0: Thank you so much.
1: Life Songs.
2: I can lie awake just to hear you breathing. 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
1: 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Do you like that?

0: Life Songs.
1: Thank you very much. 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What's up, you guys?

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Are there any girls in the house tonight? Are there any women in the house tonight? Once more. Are there any girls in the house tonight? There you are. All right, girls. I want you to say, what's love got to do with it?

Are there any men in the house? All right, guys. I want you guys to say, what's love got to do? Got to do.

0: discipline remains merciful.
1: Yes, and mind you, Dave, the star.
0: Yes, yes.
1: No, it isn't.
0: I'm sure of it.

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There's an old man sitting next to me, making love to his tonic.

0: 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Thank you for spending your hard-earned money to come see us play for you today. Thank you very much.
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1: 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Is that my cue to shut off? Do you like that? Huh?

That's entertainment right there. That's beautiful. Thanks, baby. I've got one of these. I'll give it you back.

0: 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We want to thank you for coming to see us for all these years. We really appreciate it. Thank you so much.
1: Life Songs.